0: seen by law enforcement 40 minutes ago.
1: And Cascade, Burlington 15.
2: Go ahead.
1: He's returning with several misdemeanors for theft third. The only one that's extraditable is going to be out of Island County for theft third.
0: It appears this was reported to law 40 minutes ago.
1: 1703.
0: And now the Sheriff's Department is requesting check to see if you can locate any patient.
3: Received.
0: 1703.
4: Cascade from Matai 3. I'm in the area. Unable to locate at this time.
0: Drop UTL this time, attempting to locate 703.

Yeah, 119, I came from the south from Conway. There's nothing. So I'll just run up to 3C. We'll see. If we don't see anything, we'll go ahead and cancel.

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Med 7, 10, 11, 10, 27, respond TAC 8 to a Delta unconscious, 37828 Cape Horn Road. Med 7, 10, 11, 10, 27, a Delta level unconscious, TAC 8, 37828 Cape Horn Road, cross of Steel Lane and Pinelli for an 84-year-old female. Cascade clear 1712.

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1: yeah,
2: north
1: Cascade, 7th to Adventist, 800 Peacock Lane.
0: Bird trip down 15-57,
1: 41 southeast hallway motion. No answer on site.
2: Miss timing.
0: Where is she?
1: At 1713.
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0: Henry to the circuit. Kids, we're on pedal bikes, not motorbikes. I'll be clear.
1: 7-14.

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1: Want to add me to Delta unconscious and show me en route?
0: Received 1715.

Battalion 10, Cascade. Patient is clammy, elevated heart rate and rapid pulse. If it comes to needing additional manpower later, would you rather I add pumpkin center or concrete?

0: or if needed. Clear Chief, again, no need at this time, just planning ahead. Cascade Omaha for any units, panic alarm at 801 North 8th Street.
1: 2-4.
2: And 3-3.
0: Last unit second.
2: 2-3, also responding.
0: Copy, 2-3 en route at 1717.
2: 3-3.
0: 3-3 at 1717.

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0: Good.
2: Copy.
0: Patient has regained consciousness, is talking, complaining of abdominal pain. And Med 7 Cascade, did you copy?
1: And Cascade X-ray 2-4, looks like last alarm was back in 2024. No other history since then.
2: Crazy. Cascade
0: 10-11. 10-11.
1: And Cascade X-ray 10.
0: Good.
1: Just confirmation, we got a call from the Mount Vernon that male at Mount Vernon to meet an officer.
0: Going to be an 84-year-old female who had lost consciousness, has regained consciousness, is clammy, and complaining of abdominal pain.
1: Tracy,
2: I believe that's what
1: 94 is
2: on.
1: Tracy, Dad, 1720.

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0: I've arrived at SPH.
1: 7028.

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Henry, go ahead. Charles Mona Victor, 1621, we have 7-11. Henry, can you say again the plate? Charles Nora Victor, 1621. Repeat 7232.

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1: Can you start me a stress passing case here at 7-Eleven and add that vehicle and Corey Elliott?
0: Appreciate 7-35.

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0: Raise your dad 1737.

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Sat 16, respond tactics to a Bravo fall. 1207, Q is in Queen Avenue. Med 16, a Bravo level fall on TAC 6, 1207Q, Queen Avenue at Anthony's. Cross at 13th Street and 11th Street for a 70-year-old male fell walking out to their vehicle. Gas gate clear, 1745. Gas gate for Med 14. Med 14 will handle the call on Q. 1746.

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0: Casket, actually, turn on driving or pending front. Third hand reported Galaxy Vape that an older male is using the Bitcoin machine. He's on the phone with an aggressive scammer.
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0: I see the incoming theft. I'll be en route from Highway 20 at Nevitt.
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0: Station 822. Suspect left on foot towards the garbage area in the back of the business. A white male, late 20s, pink shirt, baseball cap, and gray shorts.
1: Received.
0: 1559.

Med 55, 1031, 1041, 810, broad response on TAC 8 near area 020, approximately half mile from Dexter Lane. Med 55, 1031, 1041, 810, broad response on TAC 8, area 020 near Dexter Lane. This will be for an automatic crash notification through Live 360, no contact with the driver. Just be clear, 1801. Tones for broad response on TAC 8, 020 in Dexter Lane. 810, broad response, TAC 8, near 020 in Dexter Lane. Speak for an automatic crash notification, no contact for the driver. Cascade clear 1820, 1802. Copy around 1802.

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2: A-10. You can show me en route BLS.
1: Copy en route BLS. Med 55 is also en route. That's for an automatic crash notification approximately half mile from Dexter Lane on State Route 20. Unknown vehicle information is received through Light 360. They had no contact with the driver. State Patrol is also then advised.
2: Received half mile west or east of Dexter Lane.
1: That is unknown at this time.
3: Can you go
4: into
3: the description of the mail?
4: White, late 20s, pink shirt, baseball caps, and gray shorts.
3: Greasy. Did they say anything about a backpack?
4: Negative. Nothing mentioned about a backpack.
3: Greasy.
4: It is a

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TAC 8 near 020 in Dexter Lane. 27 Bravo response. TAC 8 near 020 in Dexter Lane. The foreign automatic crash notification, unknown contact. 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

0: Cascade.
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0: I'll be attempting to make contact with a male, I believe, is 22, that suspect, about 1600 block of the boulevard.
1: Copy, 210.
2: Henry 22, Cascade, copy. I'll be en route.
1: 8211.

0: 40 Cascada Flight. Go ahead. Boy, Robert Young, 4514, that'll be a victim's vehicle.
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0: Just information only. I'm not sure if you're able to see the MTC notes. There is a Rockport portable that called in. He's in his private vehicle in that area checking. So far, nothing found.
1: Please see.
0: 1814.
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0: Cascade Burlington 22. Two. Matthew 1 has two unconfirmed on Mary's. One is extraditable, Marysville PD, DD Assault 4. One non-extraditable, Tacoma for DUI. Multiple orders on file.
1: Chief, can you confirm the Marysville warrant and see if they're willing to accept?
0: Affirmation 15.

0: 10 from Cascade. State Patrol just called back. 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They're advised there was no crash, no need for aid. You can stand down.
1: Received.
0: And copy message, advised stand down as well. 18, 16.

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0: Flight 129, 792 and 29, Bravo response on TAC 9 at near the Lake Avenue boat launch, 34951 South Shore Dive. Med 129, 719, 729, Bravo response, TAC 9, in the area of Lake Avenue boat launch, 34951 South Shore Drive. This will be on the lake for an Apple crash notification flying in the lake itself. KFD Clear, tune in. Lake Avenue. I'll go ahead.
1: Yes.
0: 1890.

0: 7 en route.
1: Received, this is for an Apple crash notification. There was no contact past that. Was plotting in the middle of the lake. Unknown if there's medical aid or not. Law enforcement's also en route. Correction. Sheriff's Department's requesting fire check and will respond if needed.

0: Prescott, Henry 223 for traffic.
1: 22.
0: It's a good Marysville warrant, but they will only accept if you can transport directly to the Marysville jail. The shuttle does not come up.
1: 3, Steve. There's only 2 officers for the city. That will be a negatory on our behalf.
0: I receive. I advise them. The same 1821.

0: Cascade, engine 711.
1: 711, go ahead. That was the closest address. The original call was coordinates only. It was plotting in the lake.

0: 7-11, that's negative. This was an Apple crash notification. Signal only, no contact. It was plotting in the middle of the lake.
1: Copy that. We'll be investigating.
0: 1823.

0: Cascade, Lake Kavanaugh.
1: Lake Kavanaugh, go ahead.
0: Owner back.
1: Just 10th, I believe that was tread already. There was no answer I can try.
0: Copy that. If you can try one more time, we're here at the boat launch staging and we'll wait to hear from you.
1: Received. I am seeing some other notes here as well. On the initial call, they could hear conversations and the signal was moving on the lake.

0: like to hear from you.
1: Received. I am seeing some other notes here as well. On the initial call, they could hear conversation, and the signal was moving on the lake.
0: Copy that. We'll stage here for a few minutes.
1: Received 1825.

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2: Cascade, I can hear the media trying to call us for it.
0: I can, it's at 129. Break med 129, going to traffic.
1: I'm just wondering if they've actually located a patient at this time.
0: Med 129, I can go ahead and answer that. That's negative at this time. The initial call, there was sounds of conversation in the background and the signal was moving on the leg. It was an automatic crash notification through Apple.
2: If you can hear me, you can go ahead and stand down for the time being. I've got one of my firefighters in a couple of boats in the area. If they've had any issue, and I'll let you know.

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0: Flashing lights, 3 unconfirmed on Mary's, 2 out of your office, criminal trespassing controlled substance, 1 Burlington for criminal trespass, 2nd alert for a drug user.
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0: On Wendy Rachel Olstead, 72186, white female, 47120, red over blue. I have 3 confirmed MRAs, criminal trespass, and controlled substance. The jail is accepting.
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0: Matthew was arrested, cited, and released. Also issued a 1-year trespass from DISO. Control units clear.
1: 1840.

Med 129, 125, Alpha Response on TAC 3 is 3129 Arbor Street. Med 129, 125, Alpha Response on TAC 3 at 3129 Arbor Street, crest of Rosewood Street, Briarwood Circle, for a patient not able to get up and having weakness on his side due to past stroke. Cascade clear, 1841.

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0: Two.
1: 1846.

0: Med 139, 919, correction 719, 729, Delta response on TAC 9 at the Lake Kavanaugh boat launch, 3491 South Shore Drive. Med 139, 719, 729, Delta response on TAC 9 at the Lake Kavanaugh boat launch, 34951 South Shore Drive, crest of Lucky Lane and West Shore Drive for a patient that fell from a boat. CASP cleared in 1852. Kevin, I'm done dispatching. Go ahead.
1: Tone to a second call at the boat launch.
0: That's affirmative. This is for a patient that just fell from a boat.
1: Copy that.
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0: 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Patient is a 1-year-old male. RP advised.

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1: If you can advise the incoming med unit, we've had an 81-year-old male that fell approximately 5 to 6 feet headfirst into the gravel parking lot. We've got LLC at the moment. We have EMTs giving a workup right now.
0: Received. 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

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Lake Kavanaugh Fire, additional manpower requested on TAC 9. For Delta response, at the boat launch, 34951 South Shore Drive, cross of Lucky Lane and West Shore Drive. For patient that fell from a boat, Cascade Clear 1900.

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0: Four.
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0: Female was sighted and released to the hospital. I'll be clear.
1: 1940.

0: 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Just want to confirm that you know this is at the boat launch.
1: That's affirmative. 34951 South Shore Drive.
0: Down by the water, but you'll see our rigs when you get here.
1: We just turned under South Shore.
0: Patient's neck stabilized. We've left him in the position he's in. He's talking to our medics. Still is having trouble remembering where he is.
1: Here's him.

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1: Go ahead.
0: Thanks, Hope.
1: Thank you, 20 minutes.

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0: Adam, Victor David, 7857, Burr and North 6. Actually, 5-6, copy.
1: Thank you, 29.

Med 7-1027, Charlie response on TAC 8 at 44322 Grasmere Road. Med 7-1027, Charlie response on TAC 8 at 44322 Grasmere Road, Crestwood State Road 20 and Downs Road. For a patient that is bleeding from a surgical site, Cascade Clear 1931.

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Cross with San Juan Boulevard and Islander Way for a upper hall smoke alarm activation, cascade clear, 1935.

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Med 14-2911, Delta Response, Tech 6, Rosario Assisted Living, 11050, number 26th Street. Med 14-2911, Delta Response on Tech 6 at Rosario Assisted Living, 11050, number 26th Street. Patient will be outside, crossing Commercial Avenue, for a fall cascade clear, 19.1.

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125 wires response, TAC 3, just west of Hogue Road and Continental Place. 125 wires response, TAC 3, just west of Hogue Road and Continental Place. For report of a pole partially down and wires over both lanes of road, Cascade Clear 1959.

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1: I'm en route, want to go. I've just notified PSC they'll be getting through together.
0: On Washington Avenue southbound. It's passing Skagit Steel now. White Lexus SUV driving on 33, passing on the shoulder and cutting people off.
2: Received, I've been around.
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1: Go ahead.
0: Just double checking that fire's en route as well.
1: From 125 en route. Looks like they're like 2 blocks away.
0: 40 Cascade, I'm West 29, we have the roads closed.
2: Correction, just 919 Delta chest pain, respond on TAC 3 at 300 South 18th Street. 919 at Delta chest pain, respond on TAC 3 at 300 South 18th Street, Mira Vista, number 212, bed 2, cross streets of Montgomery and North 18th for an 83-year-old female with chest pain and nausea.

0: Met 12, 11, 17, 11, 24, Bravo, response for 14733 Lunds Road. Met 12, 11, 17, 11, 24, Bravo, fall, respond on TAC 6 at 14733 Lunds Road. Cross streets of Daniel and Masdorf Street for a 35-year-old that fell in the shower and is on blood thinners. Have to be clear, 20th.
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1: This appears to be a comms line. PD has Hoag blocked both directions. Go ahead and continue, PSC.
0: Thank you.

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1: Point. London 17 from Cascade, you're responding with Med 12 to a 35-year-old female conscious and breathing that fell in the shower. Currently has a heart issue and is on blood thinners.
0: 11 17 received.
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0: 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Just wondering if PSE gave an ETA and just double checking they know we're blocking.
1: Firm on blocking, no ETA though. As soon as I can get out front of Jose Salinas, I'll call it back if they have one now.
0: Roger.
1: 2022.

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1: Go ahead.
0: Under the overpass, East College Way and I-5, RP advised of a subject laying on the ground, could not tell if they were unconscious, and they declined aid for the subject.
1: Copy.
0: 23.
1: 40 Cascade, is AD in dispatch that?
0: Negative, would you like me to start aid?
1: For Michigan, send aid to that, just have them advise if they need lock for a head up.
2: Three. X-ray 5 0, Cascade.
0: Go ahead.
2: I'm in the area of the roll for check. I'll divert.
0: Received, would you still like me to advise aid or hold off?
2: You can advise aid.

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0: Lathrop Escott, spelled Edward Sam, Charles Ocean Tom, versus 7, Charles Edward Lincoln, Ida Nora, middle using Edward, 8393.

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1: Skyler Singleton.
0: This will be for report of a subject laying on the ground under the overpass. Unknown medical aid. 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
2: 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Michael Mahan is making his way back down.
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0: 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Med 139, Alpha Response TAC 3 at 15999 Cam Road. Cross of McLean Road and Junquist Road for a patient that is stuck and not able to get themselves up. Cascade clear, 2044.
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0: Skyler is the protected party in an order with a male named Christopher and is not licensed eligible. Market Street, clear for traffic on the CNO.
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0: CPL, my phone person, carries a taser, convicted felon, and is returning license corrective lenses out of Cedra.
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3: 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I'll try to find a number.
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0: Med 16 Bravo Response, TAC 6 at 5208 Macbeth Drive. 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For a medical alarm activation for a fall, Cascade clear, 2059.
1: 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I was able to get through to somebody finally.
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1: Bruce, just confirming located, safe minute, can all be cleared?
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1: 2108. Confirm northbound or southbound?
0: Northbound.
1: 2108.

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0: 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I'll have another name for you.
1: Go ahead.
0: Victoria Gomez.

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1: Good.
0: Howard's drug user, convicted felon, escape, knife on person, no wants. Cat Dizzy is an order on file, but it's not in loss of currency, I see, so I don't think it's active. Cascade Henry 11, did you copy?
1: Affirm, did you copy me? Excuse me, we in the forest here.
0: Receive, I just didn't copy a response. Clear for traffic on Timothy Henry.
1: Good.
0: He also alerts not on first and convicted felon, drug user, and conditions of release. No one.
1: Great.
0: 2170.
1: Henry, C2 Cascade, drivers.
0: Go ahead.
1: The last of Olsted, Ocean, Lincoln, Sam, Tom, Edward, Adam, David, first of Wendy, middle R, Robert, 72186.
0: Receive, clear for traffic on Wendy.
1: Go ahead.
0: X-ray 44 just had her in custody a couple hours ago on warrants that the jail would accept on, but they were requiring a fit, so she was courtesy transported to the hospital and released from custody.
1: Proceed.
0: 2118.
2: Henry, 2 Cascade, I'll be clear, you can take me off the street.
0: 2118.

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0: His conditions of release, no warrants.
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0: Out with a couple of subjects in back of 7-Eleven.
1: 2133.
2: 4-4 copies.
1: 2133. Henry 11.
3: Were you able to run the plate for the Prelude?
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1: Receive. 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
3: It's going to be Charles Mary Frank 1991.
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0: Plan 125, Delta Response Attack 3 at Martha's Place, 12, correction, 1925 East College Way. Med 129-125, Delta Response Attack 3 at Martha's Place, 1925 East College Way. Patient will be outside, cross with North Number 19th Street, North Adventure Road for a fall with head injury, casket cleared, 2136.
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1: 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I've got a date of birth of 10-2-01.
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0: at 16, Charlie Response, TAC 3 at Rosario Assisted Living, 1119, number 26th Street, at 16, Charlie Response, TAC 3 at Rosario Assisted Living, 1119, number 26th Street, patient will be in the living room, across with Commercial Avenue, for patient having arm and finger pain, Cascade Clear, 2137.
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0: Kenneth Bell.
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1: Go ahead.
0: Kenneth is flashing with 5 unconfirmed. One that is in F rank 4, Burke 2nd. Others are theft 3rd, criminal trespass, and possession of stolen property 3rd. Alerts convicted felon drug user officer safety brass knuckles.
1: Receive. Can you check and confirm?
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0: Kenneth Lee, Derek Fell, 4471, White Male, 61207, Gray over Green, 5 confirmed, 1F Frank for Burke, 2nd, other Mary's left, 3rd, times 2, possessions of property, 3rd, criminal trespass, 2nd. The deal will accept.
1: Received.
0: 2152.

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1: 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In Cascade X-ray 44, where are you guys at?
0: We are

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1: Go ahead.
0: Last of Charles, Union, Edward, Victor, Adam, Sam, first of Brenda, Boy, Robert, Edward, Nora, David, Adam, middle R, 12-4 and 82.
1: 2157.

0: Cascade X-ray 40, was that 82 or 92 for the year?
1: Cascade, can you go again?
0: Was her year verse 82 or 92? I couldn't copy.
1: 92?
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1: Good.
0: I did get a return, but I wasn't sure that it was your subject. She returns Brenda Romo Cuevas. I found a Ileana Romo Cuevas with a note that she uses her sister's name, Brenda Romo Cuevas. She's flashing with foreign confirmed unmarries, failure to obey a police officer, controlled substance times 2, and theft 3rd, and alert for 220.
1: I'm guessing it's the one with the warrants. Can you send that to my screen and I'll check you all?
0: Offer. And Cascade X-ray 40, clear for additional on that warrant subject. She'll also have an unconfirmed DOCF rank, Malmuth 2nd.

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1: From Ileana Denise Romo Cuevas, 425-86, Hispanic female, 52140, black or brown. I've all warrants confirmed, including mid DOC. Break Cascade Henry, 32, south of yourself. Cascade Henry, 32, south of yourself.
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0: Jill's gonna take, but I'm gonna head to the hospital for a fit first. 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
0: 172.
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Med 119, 111 Alpha response on TAC 3 at 3340 East Blackburn Road. Med 119, 111 Alpha response on TAC 3 at 3340 East Blackburn Road. Because it's Little Mountain Road for a patient that is not feeling well, requesting their vitals be checked. Cascade Clear 2242.

Med 129 125 Alpha Response on TAC 3 at 3340 East Blackburn Road. Med 129 125 Alpha Response TAC 3 at 3340 East Blackburn Road. Cross of the East Section Street and East Hazel Street. The patient who's not feeling well is needing their vitals checked. Chest gate cleared, 2245.

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0: We're getting quite a few callers now, but in the area of Maven Park 1011 Greenleaf Avenue, it sounds like a vehicle struck something, unknown what, and fled the area. We're trying to get further. 2250.
1: Henry 32, I copy.
0: Twenty two fifty two.

0: Cascader 20 units. It sounds like the second caller is reporting a drunk driver in the area of 711 South Walnut. Both are describing either red or maroon car. The second caller on Walnut says possibly a Pontiac.
1: Proceed.
0: 2253.

0: point.
1: Cascade Henry 11.
0: Good.
1: Sounds like this vehicle is currently at or near the 711 South Walnut Street address. RP says the driver is a neighbor and is parked in front of a house nearby. A Hispanic male alone in a vehicle.
0: Received. And is the MVA on the green lane, is that blocking it all?
1: Unknown. Sounds like the RP on Greenleaf doesn't know what the vehicle is.
0: Received. You can show me coming to the area.
1: 2255.

0: Enters open casket. I'm not seeing any other vehicles here. I'm going to try and call there up you.
1: Copy, 2255. Cascade Henry 32 on the Walnut traffic in force. RP says that her daughter's talking to the mail driver now and he's sobbing the Spanish speaking.
0: Where is he?
1: 2256.

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2: Center 11.
1: There's a witness out here saying that he heard a loud bang out in Vernon. I'm checking the area here to see if there's another vehicle involved.
2: Copy, 2258.

0: Casket X-ray 50, can you divert to MVA of a verbal argument occurring in a McDonald's drive-thru? Casket X-ray 50, can you respond to the McDonald's MVA? There's a verbal argument occurring.
1: How are you all?
0: Receipt 2259.
2: 11, Cascada, bien, ¿no?
0: Receipt 2259.

0: Henry 32 Cascade.
1: 32.
0: I'll be out at 717 South Walnut Street, and I'll have a registration for you.
1: Go ahead.
0: Charles Union Henry 9081.
1: 2300. Cascade responding units on the McDonald's MVA. Suspect is in the vehicle trying to leave now, very verbal in the background.
2: 5-0, copy. I'm arriving.
1: Copy, you're arriving. Cascade X-ray 50. It sounds like suspect's out of his vehicle now. Hispanic male.

0: 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I've arrived.
1: Pick up, you arrived.
2: Henry 32 Cascade, who does the vehicle come back?
1: Elvira Clemente Ventura, 717 South Walnut.
2: Received. I'll be out with the heavily intoxicated male. All I got is the name of Mikhail right now.
1: I copy, I'll check in there.

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1: 50, go ahead.
0: David 67713 Henry.
1: I copy a white 2022 Chevy Silverado pickup.
0: Received.
1: 23 Jesse.

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1: Good.
0: Found a Miguel Sierra Cruz at the address in CAD. Not sure if that could be Gil. I'm sending you a photo now. And just advising, there's also a male at the address, 57 years old, Luciano Lara, with multiple safety alerts, officer safety, two-person details, all put towards police.
1: Received, I'll be out with Miguel there.
0: I copy. 26, okay.
1: Henry 11, Henry 22. 3-2, go ahead.
2: I'm heading your way. The two witnesses here don't want to be cooperating with me.

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1: Go ahead.
0: An alarm at 419 Milwaukee Street, Mount Vernon Park. It's an audible berg. And then alcohol problem at 1515 North 18th Street. Red truck in the east lot occupied by 2 or 3 who are dumping out 32 ounce cans of alcohol.
1: Received 5th County, you might have a unit to help us out.
0: Re-

0: Center, that's Kev. Get running that one. Last LV, first of Shannon, spelled a little differently. San Henry Adam Nora Nora Adam Nora, first, middle Amazon Mary, 1222 71.
1: 2212.

0: 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And what's the case number for this?
1: The case number is 10915.
0: Perfect.
1: 2328.

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Patient will be in the back lot, across the South Spruce Street and South Otter Street for a patient in custody, hitting their head against the wall. Cascade clear, 2333.

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0: Can you get Aid heading our way? He's banging his head against the door.
1: I copy, confirming back of the PD.
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1: 11, go ahead.
0: We're trying to hold them down right now. 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
1: They've been en route for just about a minute now. I don't think long, but we can ask them to step it up.
0: Great.
1: 2335. Just confirming, do you want me to ask them to step it up?
0: Hey, Abram.
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2: 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Are you guys able to?
0: Henry 3-2 Cascade, I got it. They are coming in.
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1: just
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1: until.
2: Arm himself,
1: and we need to go hands-on.
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1: Awesome, just confirm we have
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1: suspect vehicle.
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0: I'll be there.
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at 12-17-224 Bravo response on TAC 3 at 13770 Bradshaw Road. Met 12-217-224 Bravo response on TAC 3 at 13770 Bradshaw Road. Crossed Young Road and figure out 536 for a medical arm activation for a fall, Cascade Clear 2340.

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0: had a fall, unknown injuries. There is some lockbox information as well if needed. It will be to the front. Somebody has access to the house can let you in. By menu, it's mental.
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1: Aid will be transporting the subject to SBH, and I'll be following them.
2: I copy, 2355.
1: Henry 11, Cascade.
2: Go ahead.
1: Can you also call them and advise them we'll be needing a blood draw here once I get a warrant approved?

0: 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R is a female.
1: I receive. We'll get that to you here.
0: Receive.

0: J72 to Cascade.
1: J72, go ahead.
0: I have arrived at the hospital.
1: At 001.
2: 11, Cascade driver.
1: Go ahead.
2: Aguilar, space, George Union. All right, Lincoln, Edward Nora, first of Anthony. Going to be standby for David. 11, Cascade, date of birth is going to be 09-01-2007.
1: You had a lot of background. Just confirming the first name was Anthony.
2: Affirmative. 9-1-2007.
1: Received. I will get him attached and run that triple I.

0: And we're 3-2 Cascade. 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
1: Received. 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
0: Go ahead.
1: Negative on a triple I.
0: Copy.
1: Yes. Zero hit sound.
0: Person.
1: 0-4.

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0: I've been relieved at SVH. I'm being routed back to the Jeff Center.
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0: 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Can we jump clear?
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Med 129, 125, Battalion 1, Echo response for difficulty breathing on TAC 3 at 2405 Austin Lane. Med 129, 125, Battalion 1, Echo response for difficulty breathing on TAC 3 at 2405 Austin Lane. Apartment 12, crossing North LaVenture Road for patient with severe respiratory distress. Cascade clears 0028.

1, Echo response for difficulty breathing on TAC 3 at 2405 Austin Lane. Med 129, 125, Battalion 1, Echo response for difficulty breathing on TAC 3 at 2405 Austin Lane. Apartment 12, crossing North LaVenture Road for patient with severe respiratory distress. Cascade clears 0028.

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0: I think Tone just called as there was a error issue with the tow form. There's a bit more detail in the call comments. They're asking for a new one to be sent to them.
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0: Have to approve Warren. 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

Med 129-125, Bravo response on TAC 3, 1925 East College Way. Med 129-125, Bravo response on TAC 3 of 1925 East College Way. Permit number 30302, cross of North Number 19th Street, North of Venture Road, for a medical arm activation for a fall needing assistance out of Cascade Clear 0216.

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Cross over Urshig Road and Chuckanut Drive. 4A, fall needing assistance up, Cascade clear 0225.

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0: Responding to scene, this is for a 79-year-old male activated Kirchen needing assistance up, not complaining of any injuries at this time. Responding, med unit is 880-19.

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Mets 55-16-19, Charlie Response, TAC 8 at 31562 South Scheduled Highway. Cross of Ayton Road and Potts Road. 4 patients with abdominal pain, Cascade clear, 0241.

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0: Cascade 619 en route. Copy, 619 en route for an 84-year-old female. 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Patient is conscious, responding normally, no change in color reported. 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Responding menu, it's med 55. 619
1: received.
0: 0251.

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0: 158 Heritage Place number 153. 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
1: Receive.
0: So Lori is verbal in the background of the call.
1: Copy.
0: 3 o'clock.
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0: 3 o'clock.
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0: Drug user 220, and she has an order on file with the mail. She's calling in as well, saying she's waiting for her civil standby.
1: Got it.
0: 3 seconds.

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1: Henry 11.
0: Can I get the case number for the call that came in off of Greenleaf just prior to this?
1: Ready to check it right. Cascade 10-11 at case number.
0: Good.
1: 5452.

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0: 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Ending mileage 974.
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1: 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Looks like you've got officer on a chip on him.
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1: Called back about an hour ago, so they were still looking for that corrected tow form and provided an email to send it to. I'm not sure if you saw that info or have sent it already.
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Met 12-8, 1339, Battalion 13, off response, TAC 6 at 467 at Pierce Plain. 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

Alaska, X-ray 40, advising wind animal problem. South 7th and East Hazel, a white husky and a black husky are out currently southbound on 7th, and our piece has just killed a cat.

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ATL 11, respond TAC 3 to an automatic fire alarm, 733 East Fairhaven Avenue. Cross of North Pine Street and North Anacortes Street. Pye Barker Fire and Safety for a Zone 5 trip. Gasket clear 624.

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Medic 139, Engine 131, respond tactically to a Bravo fall, 1810 East Division Street. Medic 139, Engine 131, at Bravo level fall on TAC 3, 1810 East Division Street, apartment 111, across the Stanford Drive and North 18th Street for an 80-year-old female with a ground level fall. Cascade clear, 633.

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0: Can you report of a blocking but non-injury accident in front of AMPM on the boulevard, be a Mercedes and a Toyota Sequoia?
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0: Henry 27 Cascade, arriving also.
1: Henry 27.
0: Only lane that's being blocked is the right-hand northbound lane.
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0: Henry 19 Cascade arriving.
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1: 19, go ahead.
0: Expiration 827, 2026 to Melissa Kellogg out of Mount Vernon.
1: 19, do you have another runner?
0: That's affirmative. Are you clear for traffic?
1: 19, good.
0: Looks like she's flashing with one for theft, sir, and CAD. I'll advise that she returns.
1: 19, the vehicle be occupied by two.
0: Cascade copy.
1: Henry 27, Henry 19. Last people contacted in that car, I believe, was Brett, Judy, and Jamie Scheller. Copy. Henry 19 Cascade. Can you

0: Henry 27, traffic good. Driver's on 2.
1: Henry 27.
0: Left of Muir, Mary Union, Ida Robert, first of John, common spelling, middle M Mary, 0405, 1948.
1: Go ahead
0: and
1: second.
0: Last of Wavin, William Adam Tom, Henry Edward Nora, first of Alex, common spelling, middle C Charles, 12/19/94.
1: Receive.

0: Cascade Henry 19, are you clear for traffic?
1: 19, go ahead.
0: Brett Judy has a knife on person, threatened suicide, convicted felon alert. He's coming back suspend or revoked, but no wants. Jamie Scheller is clear and current. She's a petitioner in an order, but not with Brett.
1: 19.

0: Cascade Henry 19 on Zach Haley.
1: 19, go ahead.
0: That's on a 30-year-old, a white male transient. He's coming back. He's coming back, not licensed, but eligible. He's a respondent in an order.
1: Copy, no wants, though?
0: No wants, just the order.
1: 19. Air 19, Cascade, check head for last of Sedano, first of Esteban.
0: Seven 13.

0: Cascade 119, I have a 44-year-old and a 20-year-old.
1: Cascade 119, Cascade, I'm sorry, go ahead.
0: I have two in the system, one that's 44, one that's 20.
1: It looks to be 44.
0: Receipt. Are you clear for traffic?
1: 19, go ahead.
0: The 44-year-old has alerts for sharps, means convicted felon, assault, resisting, splashing with an order, but no wants, I'll advise when he returns.
1: 19, if you have a name, number, or something, get that to me, please.
0: Esteban's name number is 124400.
1: 124400.

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1: 19.
0: She's returning with 3 misdemeanors, 2 out of Anacortes for littering and 1 out of your office for public camping. No wants on Caldwell.
1: 19. They'll be moving on.
0: Cascade Cup.

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0: I have another RP requesting a call regarding those encampments you contacted. It'll be Dwayne Gish at Century 21.
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0: Expiration is 131 of 2027. It comes back to Douglas Nelson out of Elwha, Colorado.
1: That SON or SEN?
0: X3240, what was your last?
1: Nelson, is that SON or SEN?
0: For Nelson, it's an ON.
1: Appreciate it.

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Henry 55. 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Where is he?

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Med-139, Brooklyn Mental Health, TAC 3, 2120 East Division Street, number 105. Crosses LaVenture and Widener, Cascade Clear, 842.

KDG 19-6 Delta Battalion 6 Alpha Sig Person Attack 320398 Lafayette Road. KDG 19-6 Delta Battalion 6 Alpha Sig Person Attack 320398 Lafayette Road. Cross Eastway, correction, East Gateway and Hamilton Court for a 71-year-old male. Elevated fever, cascade cleared, 843.

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1: 906.

0: 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Stopping.
1: Henry 27.
0: Boy Paul Union 9046. 100 block. Hold bush lane.
1: Cascade X-ray 20 is status check.
0: 4.
1: 907.

0: Henry 27 Cascade. One in custody, also.
1: Go ahead.
0: Do you have enough to run the RO, Daniel?
1: I'm showing an RO of Norma Mojica.

0: Henry 27 Cascade. Vehicle will have CAT involvement associated to it, Daniel Nunez, if you can run him.
1: 4-3.

0: Med 16, respond toxic to an alpha abdominal pain, 4000 Airport Road. Med 16, respond toxic to an alpha abdominal pain, 4000 Airport Road, at the Anacortes Airport, cross the Anacopper Mine Road, Island Air and Route, ETA 10 minutes, male with abdominal pain, kidney stones,
1: Kathy Henry, 271,
0: go ahead.
1: It's coming back revoked first degree with an interlock requirement, probationary license.
0: That'll be my custody.
1: 909.

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1: 2-1.
0: Burlington Family Dentistry at 1250 South Burlington Boulevard has a disgruntled client that's refusing to leave. It's a Fadija Vranick. I'll advise when I get a return.
1: Very easy.

0: 1811, respond TAC 3 to an automatic fire alarm, 820 South Skagit Street, 1811 automatic fire alarm, TAC 3, 820 South Skagit Street, Lucille Umbarker, Crossroads Homestead, and Sharon. General trip, zone 42, northwest stairs corridor, Cascade clear, 911.
1: Cascade Henry 21, subject will be a 65-year-old female, Sadisha Vranick. They'd like to have her trespass. It's a dispute over a refund.
0: Receive.

0: 18-11
1: on scene, Lucille and Barker Elementary. Blue skies. Visual strobes operating at the 35B. In the offensive strategy investigating, and we're going to have LU command.
0: I copy 1811 arriving on scene to Lucille Umberger with visual strobes with nothing else showing on three sides. We'll be out investigating the offensive strategy and establishing LU command at 917.
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0: We'll be transporting a Pamela Mogelson to the day center. Starting mileage one ready.
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0: This is confirmed false alarm due to maintenance on site. 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
1: Received all.
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2: 3-1-2-1. I don't need readback on that screen. Can we for Rubble Falls? 3070 has called your way. Med 129, engine 121. Respond tech 3 to a Rubble Falls. 3070 has called your way at the Ashley Garden Memory Care. D is in David House. Cross over North Law Road and North 40th Place for a 93-year-old female to grab a little fall experiencing lower back pain. Casket clear, 931.

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0: medical 119, respond to X3 to a delta bleeding at 300 South 18th Street. Med 119, respond to X3 to a level bleeding at 300 South 18th Street. Mira Vista, number 311, cross of East Montgomery and East Division. A 55-year-old male, GI bleed, critical hemoglobin.
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1: Henry 19.
0: Last of Smith, Common, first of Gale, George, Adam, Lincoln, Edward, Wayne, date of birth 08-06-1940, and I'll be issuing.
1: 10-07. Casket Henry 19 on Gale Smith.
0: 19, go ahead.
1: He's clearing current out of Cedar Woolley. Good watches.

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0: 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Henry 27 Cascade, registration to add to the call.
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1: 10-18.
0: Henry 19, PSC, one of
1: them. Henry 19.
0: Last of Nolasco, Nora Ocean, Lincoln, Adam, Zebra, Charles, Ocean, First of Jose, Middle L, Luis, date of 07-07-1965.
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0: Seth and Stephanie have moved along. They just have one trailer that they have to leave behind and take one at a time. You can show all units clear.
1: Thank you.

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Medic 18, correction, Med 129, 818-19, respond TAC 3 to a Delta Cardiac, 853 Northview Drive. Cross of Anderson, Woodland, 76-year-old male, pacemaker shock. Cascade cleared, 1031.

0: 55-55-11, a Charlie seizure in Tech 8, 8739 FNS grade. Minute 55-55-11, Charlie seizure Tech 8, 8739 FNS grade. Cropper and Westerman for a 39-year-old male actively seizing. Cascade clear, 1032.
1: 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We're online getting additional. Looks like Fire Native being notified as well.
2: Received.
3: Four two copy.
2: Tracy. 42. As soon as I clear, I'll head that way.
0: One 29. 82-19 is ALS. You can clear and due to the incoming

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0: Arrive, mileage 0.3.
1: Cascade X-ray 39, callers advising that the vehicle was headed westbound on Collegeway and then turned at an accelerated rate on southbound 30th, where they went through the fence.
2: Receive.

Med 129, 121, respond TAC 3, along with Battalion 1, to a Bravo Motor Vehicle accident just south of College Lane 30th. 129, 121, Battalion 1, Bravo Motor Vehicle accident TAC 3, just south of College Lane 30th for a single vehicle, first offense. Jockey clear, 1035.

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0: 129 is taken 30th from College Way to Fur with nothing found.
1: All right, so your reporting party apparently viewed this from their rear view mirror and continued onwards. Check and advise on the vehicle description.

0: Cascade Med 129. We're in the parking lot of the Vaux with a white car off the road, nowhere near a fence, but it does have damage to the side. We'll investigate further.
1: I copy your on scene as confirming the Vaux retreat with the white car.
0: That's affirmative. 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Nobody around.
1: Copy. 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Nobody around the vehicle. 1037.

0: 121, I'm going to continue east on College Way just in case there's a different vehicle.
1: 39.
2: 21 over in the area. Do you have an updated location? Not seen it.
1: I think the fire units are observing it as near the Vaux Retreat Center at 30th and 1st.

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1: Get a plate.
0: Go ahead.
1: Charles Mary Frank, 6468.
0: Thank you.
1: And disregard that.
0: Tesco copy.

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1: No parking lot associated with the party, interfaces with us on scene, and reports that he witnessed.

0: Looked eastbound College Way all the way to WA, nothing found. I'm currently northbound on 30th from College Way. One will be in service.
1: 30, and confirming no vehicle matching that description at the southwest corner of the intersection.

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0: We might get a call for Eduardo Cruz. He's headed towards the college. He didn't want to stop. I'm going to go check with his parents at the trailer park.
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3 for Delta Fall at 12551 Wedgewood Drive. 612 Battalion 6, Med 119, respond Tech 3 for Delta Fall at 12551 Wedgewood Drive. Questions of Par 4 Lane and Birdie Lane for a 73-year-old male conscious and breathing that has fallen. Should be clear with injection.

319-319-319 West Contact 35 Charlie at Delta 240 Sanchez Lane. 1811-918-1819 is contact 3 for Charlie Abdominal Pain at 20340 Sanchez Lane, unit number C111, cross streets of South Gardner Road for a 13-year-old female, consciousness and breathing with abdominal pain. Chelsea Clear, 1121.

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0: respond tech 6 for above a stick unknown at the market, 1519 Commercial Avenue. Air 12, respond tech 6 for above a stick unknown at the market, 1519 Commercial Avenue. Car seats of 16th Street and 17th Street for a possibly unconscious female in a beige minivan. Cafe clear at 1127.
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0: All 11:52.

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1: 19, go ahead.
0: Returning clear and current, no one spelling him.
1: Nice.

1041, water rescue on Tower 8 near Highway 20, mile post 113 on the Skagit River. Med 7, 1027, 1039, 1041, water rescue on TAC 8, Highway 20 near mile post 113, across the Bacon Creek Road and New Halen Creek Road for a raft flipped. Cascade cleared, 1157.

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0: You can show me in the area of the welfare track also.
1: Go ahead.
0: Is there any history associated with that phone number?
1: Check my advice.

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1: Portal 2.
0: You want to dispatch New Halem? I have nobody going for Rockport Marble Mount.
1: Received. And Park 315 is also en route.
0: Received.
2: Cascade Henry 21.
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2: Phone number returns to Cole Martin NCAD, showing a Coopville address and recent contacts at an address in Mount Vernon on Douglas Street.
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3: Arrive, mileage 71.2.
1: 7, these are calling for mutual aid to assist with the water rescue near Highway 20, mile post 113-3927. 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
0: You can show me en route, and 3919 will be en route shortly.
1: I received this as secondhand information from a WashDOT driver of juveniles with a raft flipped over in the Skagit River, milepost 113.651, unaccounted for at this time.

0: 3927 Cascade, an update. RP calling back, verified both juveniles are out of the water. However, one is stuck on the east side of the river across from milepost 113.5.
1: 3927, copy.
0: Med 7 Cascade, copy.
2: Cascade Henry 19, Sandra is clear and current with corrected lenses, no wants.
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0: I copy. You copied the update, 1206.
2: Cascade from 3927.
0: 27.
2: Has Water Rescue been notified yet?
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0: 1206.
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3: Cascade Henry, 5-5, status check.
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0: Both juveniles safe out of the water. 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
2: Receive.
0: 1207.

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1: Last unit, I was on an M1, go ahead.
0: Henry 19, I'll be on traffic stop. Adam 9404070 Aspen and Koki.
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2: 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I'm going to try to pick them up off the other side.
3: 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We're about 5 minutes out or so.
0: If Parks is going to be putting a boat in, do you need the Sheriff's Department to continue at this time?
2: They would like them to stay en route in case they miss when they try to do the pickup with the raft.
0: 1219.

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Med 119 en route to the Charlie Sick Person at 901 South 5th Street. Med 119, you're en route to the Charlie Sick Person. 901 South 5th Street. First floor, room 1, cross-reading case. 80-year-old male, concerned for sepsis. Cascade clear, 1225.

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11, respond to 8 to a Charlie Stroke, 1410 6th Street. Med 55 and 5512 en route to the Charlie Stroke, 1410 6th Street, across Hidalgo and Jameson for 7100 female. Traffic clear, 1235.

106th Street. Med 55 and 5512 en route to the Charlie Stroke, 141063 across Chicago and Jameson for 71-year-old female. Got to get clear, 1235.

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1: Received. And another registration.
0: Good.
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0: On a black 2009 Ford Focus.
1: Good.
0: I'm turning current to a Mauricio Lopez Ruiz off of Sharon Avenue.
1: Crazy.
0: Over.
1: X-ray 29, X-ray 43. We're looking at cameras. Looks like the car has left over 10 minutes ago.
2: Received.

0: at 43 Berkeley. At 830 Garfield Street, RP is reporting two VUXA subjects that were previously associated to this trip are currently on site taking items.
1: 43.

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0: 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I'll take a second over here.
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1: Cascade Cop.
0: Henry 27, Cascade, check out.
1: Henry 27.
0: There should be a Francisco Augustine associated with the Impreza.
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1: Copy.
2: Cascade Henry 27 on Francisco.
1: Good.
2: 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No wants.
1: Say, Steve, can you give read back on the order?
2: He's a respondent. The petitioner is a Martha Mendoza Galeano. Restricted from having any contact, including third party. Restricted from coming within 1,000 feet of her home, work, school, or vehicle.
3: 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Med 1819-810-1011, respond attack 82, a problem sick unknown near 8 Point Road and Russell Road for a possible
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3: 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Cascade clear 1248.
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0: 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Her driver's license is showing South Walnut in Burlington.
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0: Actually, 43 Cascade. I'm out.
1: 1250.
0: Henry 21 Cascade.
1: Henry 21.
0: Well, what's the name of the protected party?
1: Martha Mendoza Galeano.
0: Receive.

0: District 8, Chief, to see if anybody's available.
1: Yeah, Burlington unit. Order is confirmed.
0: Yeah, it's
1: pre-trial DB, no contact order.
0: Given that District 10 units are further out east, no response from them.
1: Yeah.
0: 27,
2: go ahead.
0: Dispatch District 8 east to the call. And I see 810 now en route to the call.
3: They have been toned. I do not have a response from them as of yet.
0: Copy that. And go ahead and attach me to the call. Show me en route.
3: And correction, they are now en route. Break 810 Cascade.
4: 810, go ahead.
3: This patient is concerned about being under the influence of narcotics, stumbling and weaving along the road, and 818-19 is currently en route. Do you need them to continue or stand down?
4: Have them continue, please.
3: Receipt, break 801, Cascade.
0: Go ahead.
3: With the two units en route at this time, do you want me to still have District 8 East advised for manpower?
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3: Receipt, break 818-19.
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3: And 801.
0: Go ahead.
3: I now have 810 and the crew from Med 7 en route. Med 7 en route from the just north of Marmont area.
0: Copy that. Break 801 to 810.
4: 810, go ahead.
0: Are you guys going to be able to handle that call, or do you want assistance?
4: I can handle for now.
0: Copy that.
3: Henry, copy this.
1: Henry, 2-1.
6: Are you able to send me a photo, the UL photo of the protective party to my MDT?
1: Negative. I did send her a return, but she's not licensed. There's no photo.
6: Received.
1: And her physicals are not on that return. CAD is showing no height listed, but 175 brown and brown.
6: Received.

0: 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I've not seen any immediate officer safety or weapon for you. There is a history of DUI and paraphernalia per this subject.
1: Appreciate it, thank you.
0: 1255.

0: 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That female is not the victim.
1: 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Enter 19 Cascade, you can shut the door.
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0: Where is he?

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0: patient was walking west on Cape Horn toward this location, wearing a multicolored flowery dress with a gray towel on their shoulders, unknown if they turned onto Russell Road or not. And Sheriff's Department's freed up a deputy is en route to assist.
1: Cascade Henry 19 on Lamonte.
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1: 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I believe I'll be with Al within 1209 South Spruce.
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0: 70-year-old male, cut on their foot. 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
2: 20. Back out at Eduardo's house. Back at the college. I'm going to get a brother here. Go pick him up.
0: Med 14, respond, TAC 6 to an Alpha sick person at 911 21st Street. Med 14, Alpha level sick person, TAC 6, 911 21st Street, Cypress Rehab 111. 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

0: 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Can you start me a case for Warren at this location?
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0: 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I'm going to be out with it at the trailer park.
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2: 4320. 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
2: 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Henry 26 Cascade.
3: 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Is that you?
1: Henry 26.
2: Charles John Henry 0612. 400 block South North Street. About that, my portable is on.
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3: 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Is Sheriff's Department on scene assisting?
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2: Med 14, respond TAC 6 to a Charlie sick person. 911 21st Street. 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Cascade clear, 1342.

0: Red 139, 911, 919, Bravo, Sick Unknown, on TAC 3 at 24539, Finland, please. Med 129, 911, 919, Bravo, Sick Unknown, on TAC 3 at 24539, Finland, please. Cross of 29, a one male sign activation for a possible fall. Cascade clear, 1344.
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0: 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He's coming back with two out-of-county misdemeanors, one for abusive language and one for theft third. 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
1: Good.
0: A passerby requesting a check of an elderly female with a walker that appeared to be swaying back and forth. They're concerned due to the heat. She was in front of McIntyre Hall at the college.

Med 55 848 854 801 832, Charlie Stroke on TAC 8, 31728 Pipeline Lane. Med 55 801 832 848 854, respond TAC 8 to a Charlie Stroke. 31728 Pipeline Lane, cross of Pipeline Road for a 70-year-old male. Cascade clear, 1402.

Med 16, respond TAC 6 to a Bravo Fall, 2011 Skyline Way. 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A 70-year-old female fell, struck her head, and is bleeding. Cascade clear, 1403.

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0: Medway 5, Cascade. Your patient has a history of 2 strokes. Sounds like they were in the tub when this occurred and the onset. They're trying to reposition him so they can do a stroke diagnostic.
1: Cascade 343.
2: Go ahead.
0: 1404.
1: Cole is coming back clear and current. He's a respondent in 2 orders, a petitioner, and a 3rd.
2: 43. Also.
1: Go ahead.
2: You check CAT for Tyler Roberts.
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0: 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No record DOS, petitioner, and no wants.
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18-19-18-11, Delta difficulty breathing on TAC 3400 Gilkey Road. Med 18-19-18-11, Delta difficulty breathing 400 Gilkey Road, Creekside, room 436 in memory care, across from Nest Circle, South Spruce. 98-year-old female, dry heaving and difficulty breathing. Gas clear, 1420.

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0: Med 139, engine 121, respond TAC 321, Alpha Fall, 3100 North 30th Street. Med 139, engine 121, respond TAC 321, Alpha Fall, 3100 North 30th Street to Highland Greens, Senior Apartments number 116. Cross of Greenway and Loch Ness Loop for a 78-year-old male who fell, has no injuries, but needs help up. Cascade yeah, clear in 1445.
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Med-55-5512, Charlie overdose, TAC 8, 506 Crossroads Square, at the Goodwill, across of Cook Road. Approximately 40-year-old female nodding in a blue car. Concerned possible OD related. Cascade clear, 1508.

0: 18, 5511, Charlie 6, present TAC 8. Flight care, I'm at 18, 19, 5511, Charlie 6, present TAC 8. Can you clear 15, 12?
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had 139 Delta unconscious, TAC 3, Mira Vista, 300 South 18th. I had 139 Delta unconscious, TAC 3, 300 South 18th, Mira Vista, number 205, crossing Montgomery and Division, Cascade Clear, 1513.

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2: 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We're pulled over to the side just past Ely Road. 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
1: 131, respond tech 3-2, a wires issue in the area of South 9th and East Division. 121, respond tech 3-2, a wires issue in the area of 9th and Division for low-hanging wires near car level, no arc near sparking. Cascade clear, 1525.
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Bravo Motor Vehicle Accident Tact 8 in front of 20575 Prairie Road. Cross the Wildlife Acres Lane and Grip Road for a single vehicle through a fence. Unknown extent of injury on a 20-year-old male. Cascade clear, 1529.

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0: It's blocking South 9th at Moody, and I'm positioned here. I can take care of it.
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0: 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We'll be out checking for injuries. 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
1: 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We'll be checking for injuries. Interception, Hicks in command at 1535.

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2: PSC has been advised with the information. They are inundated with wildfire issues. They will put it in the...
3: One from Hickson Command.
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0: Being advised by unit on scene that we have moderate damage to a single vehicle. 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Vehicle is on its side up and over a trailer. Looks to be high speed.
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2: 834. Upon your arrival, go ahead and pull up south of the apparatus in the SO vehicle in the corner so we can get some early warning. Break 8-18-19. 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
3: Roger.

0: 6 and command 8-18-19.
1: The roof is collapsed all the way down in the past. The patient is conscious and alive at this time to complain of neck pain. So go ahead and call him up and start prepping for a package.
0: Able to copy any of that transmission. There's no volume. How about now? Yep, that's better.
1: Driver, you're going to be arriving to a vehicle that left the road high speed, struck a tree about 8 feet up off the ground. The roof of the vehicle is completely down inside the passenger compartment area. Patient, although is conscious alert, complaining of neck pain, working up some vitals and working on packaging the patient at this time. When you guys arrive, park. Come down the driveway in between the SO vehicle and the engine. You'll be able to easy access to the patient.
0: Copy, thank you.

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Okay, thank you.

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Med 131, respond to Actory to a Bravo 6 person, 500 Shady Lane. Med 139, engine 131, a Bravo level 6 person on Taxi at 500 Shady Lane across the stone bridge for a 73-year-old male. Dizziness, diarrhea, weakness, secondhand information. Cascade clear, 1546.

Med 119, engine 111, a delta abdominal pain on TAC 31102, South 6. Med 119, 111, delta abdominal pain, TAC 31102, South 6. Awesome Union, inspection for a 30-year-old male. Cascade clear, 1551.

0: 気をつけて。An air patient is also making comments that they do not feel safe. There is a history of 220 calls.
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2: 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Where are you at?
1: At James Market.
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1: 20.
2: Had a couple reports of a manhole cover off of the road, Colson and North 26th Street.
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1: 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I can try to get one.

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1: 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A beeper, residential burg, and protection order violation. $15,000 bail.
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Med 139-911-919, Delta sick person, taxi 25185 Nookichamp Hills Drive. Crosses fly fish lane at Big Fur Place for a 72-year-old female, unresponsive. Casket clear 1621.

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0: 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The 72-year-old female, slightly unresponsive after a recent release from the hospital, was feeling dizzy prior to the call.
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1: 26.

2507H is in Henry Avenue. Med 14, Alpha Sick Person, Tech 6, 2507H is in Henry Avenue, across the Creekside Lane and 24th Court for a 74-year-old male with shakiness and high temperature of 101. Cascade clear, 1642.

55-11, 55-21, Battalion 55, a residential structure fire on TAC 8, 713 Cultus Mountain Drive. 55-55-11, 55-21, Battalion 55. Respond TAC 8 for a potential structure fire, residential 713 Cultus Mountain Drive, cross a round mountain. Popping sounds, flickering lights, potential electrical issue, cascade clear, 1645.

0: 5502 Cascade. After the initial popping sound, there was some smoke seen that has now dissipated. No smoke or flames at this time. Still sounds like there is a crackling and popping sound.
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1819 and Alpha Fall Tac 3 at 862 Bella Vista Lane. 81819 Alpha Fall Tac 3, 862 Bella Vista Lane, across the Tinas Coma Drive in Henderson. 88-year-old male, Cascade clear, 1648.

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3: Med 119 217 224, Charlie Syncope on TAC 3, 536 in Dunbar Road. 119 217 224, Charlie Syncope, TAC 3, just south of 536 in Dunbar. Language line, subject in a white Dodge Ram with a single episode, 55 years of age, male, Cascade clear, 1649.

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1: Uh, 139, 131 is contact 3 to an Alpha Sig person, 357 Twin Brooks Drive. Med 139, 131, Alpha Sig person, Tech 3, 357 Twin Brooks Drive, crosses Twin Brooks Court in Glacier Street for an 84-year-old female, possible sepsis. Cascade clear, 1659.

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2: It's going to be an extended delay. 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
2: 20 feet.